0: Do you have time for a pleasant experience?
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0: one venue, two rooms, heavyweight sound systems, and 14 DJs bringing the vibes from 3 p.m. until late. 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

0: one venue, two rooms, heavyweight sound systems, and 14 DJs bringing the vibes from 3 p.m. until late. 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

And now the protocol is juggling monkeys and anvils, taking a stroll along the precipice above the valley where giants are born and raised. 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

For those who know the program, we go with the flow for the first few. 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

Nicholas Bicycle. Kiss Me is the title. Before that, Lane 8, Roads, and something called Flow on Razor and Tape. And kicked off the show with Laura Lang, Long Journey. The Big Friendly. That's who we are, Point Blank Radio. Rise and shine for a brand new day. A brand new chance.

wave to the Phantom Freak this morning. Big wave to the Byron Boy. Big wave to Carol. A big wave to Charles.

picking some random bits up in the studio. The name of the game, Fun Smiley Times. Big wave to the Cram X. Big wave to the San Miguel. Big wave to the Daniel Sun. Big wave to the Genix. Big wave to the Geraldine. Big wave to Reesey Boy. Big wave to Ebsy Boy.

track in the last couple of tracks. You Are We, classic on paper. Ian Pooley and Crazy P.

beautiful, scrumptious, yum yummy, on a little zone, for those who know what that means. We are just going my own flow, and it's fun. Backtracking the last couple of tracks, The Moves, a classic on Central Park, then moved into Solid Gold Players, Mind Beneath, Atlantis, Still Music, Chicago. Then into a beautiful number, Physical Education, Sweet Talk EP. And let's have a look. Umosa. Some edits. I'm playing right now, Shatotti Tommy, Ron Trent. Big wave to the Genix. Big wave to the Honeycomb Massive. Shouts to the Swifts. Shouts to the P-Pops. Big wave to the Mocap. Big wave to the Cap. Big wave to the MJ. Big wave to the JJ. Big wave to the L Captain. Big wave to Alan. Big wave to the Jackal. Big wave to Manish. Big wave to Vonsky. Big wave to Sister Joelle. Big wave to the Nina girl. Big wave to Ian from South. Big wave to all of you guys. Whatever you're up to, we're here together and it's a beautiful thing. Zaki calls it Smiley Smiley. Brothers and sisters. Big wave to the Shermanator. Big wave to Frederick. Big wave to Sammy Girl. Big wave to P-Dubs. Keep those waves coming in, guys. It's always lovely to hear from you. Big waves, small waves, medium waves. Zaki loves a wave.

Power of Andreas, Heat, White Label. One before that, Monolink and Coz, Don't Talk to Me on Crosstown. Big wave to the Soul Wolves. Big wave to the one and only Shermanator. Big wave to the Cappuccino. Big wave to the JG.

Zaki. We dance together. Let's say it together. We smile together. Let's say it together. We unite together.

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Me, me, me. A beautiful number. Guys, date to watch out for Saturday, 14th of November. 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Carlene, Damien Joles, Double S, Harv, Juju, Leandros, Malik, Nui, Scotty D, Cy Courage, The Genix, Tony White, St. Luke's special guest, and yours truly, Zaki. Down there at under, 3 foot close, Ladbroke Grove, W105XL. 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And guys, remember, ID is essential. That's Saturday, 14th of November. The big one, Point Blank Radio. Happy, happy. Also, guys, Thursday, next week, Thursday, 22nd of October, 7 p.m. too late, Chili Funk Sessions, down there at the Fox and Perkin, 316 Lewisham High Street, London, SE16, 6JZ, that's Chili Funk Sessions, at the Fox and Perkin, 7 p.m. too late, Zaki, Rude Boy Rupert, Lulu Levan, Tommy D, and the family. Big wave to Lofty. Big wave to the Bob Jones. Big wave to all the original Flying Records crew. It's going to be fun, guys. Make sure you're there. Chili Funk Sessions. Thursday, 22nd of October.

Sanchez, something on Bud, White Label. Big wave to Sean DePlastra. Big wave to Jade. Big wave to Wayne. Big wave to Stav. Big wave to Steve. Big wave to Alan. Smiley, smiley.

a dive, a back to balance EP. Big wave to Kay. Big wave to the Jules and Jules. Big wave to Andy. Big wave to the Sammy girl. Smiley, smiley. You're here with Zachy, and the days go fast. It's already a Wednesday, and Zachy's thinking, oh my gosh, two more days till Friday, and it all starts all over again. Well, it's non-stop really, isn't it? Big wave to the Float. Big wave to all the Point Blank Radio family. That's you too, the listeners, the management, the DJs. You guys, the crew, the listeners, just for the love. One reason only.

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That feeling. 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Together. 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Mama, unmask me. From our friend Ashley Beadle. One before that, Timmy Regisford, All I Know. Big wave to Gary J, big wave to Jez.

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0: one venue, two rooms, heavyweight sound systems, and 14 DJs bringing the vibes from 3 p.m. until late. Saturday, the 14th of November at Under Ladbroke Grove. 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

0: All right, it is Wednesday afternoon. You're officially halfway through the week. The sun is shining and you're locked into the one and only Point Blank Radio with myself, AD, back once again with a new episode of Poolside for October. Hope everyone's good, because now it's time to sit back, shut your laptop and let me mentally transport you to a sun-drenched pool anywhere your heart desires as we distill a whole day and night of poolside vibes into the next 2 hours. As always, hour one is the daytime session and it's about a vibe, not a particular genre. We're starting at the beginning of the day. The sun's just making its way up into the sky and you're heading down to the pool in your beautiful villa in the hills of Ibiza. Maybe with a bit of a fuzzy head from a big night before. I want you to imagine yourself settling down into a sun lounger in the spot that you know is going to be getting the sun all day. And then the music starts. Soft, soothing and soulful to get the day going. But as time flies by, we're going to pick up the energy levels. The BPMs are going to creep up, constantly building all the way to the end of the daytime session, which we'll hit at 3 p.m. Now in hour one this month, we've got a full bag of amazing new music, including tracks from CO, Logic 1000, Essa, Nightmares on Wax, and so much more. And after all that daytime goodness, we have our moment of reflection between the daytime session and the nighttime, the Sunset Anthem, with this month is a brand new track from Abacus. As always, 3 till 4, we're going to kick the sun loungers to the side, make room for the dance floor and go into the after dark mix with a full hour of the very best new house. And of course, less chat from me as we move poolside into the nighttime. Now I want to hear from you this afternoon. How are you lot doing? Hope you got that inbox cleared. No meetings in the diary so you can give the next 2 hours your full attention. Drop me a message via the app or the website. Stick your name on it. Let me know where you are, what you're up to this afternoon. Maybe drop your shouts in for anyone who's sat next to you in the office. Now this track in the back, we're kicking off with a lovely bit of lo-fi boom bap from UK producer Maxo, dropping a transatlantic collaboration with Leaf Beach. Brand new on the always excellent Hypdozer, a staple label for the opening of Poolside. That was Nocturne.
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0: Now we're going to get things going with Edible.

second track from Edible's upcoming album there. Smooth, organic, and a little bit of funk in that bass line. Featuring Jones, that was This Is A Moment. But now we're moving on to another vocalist and producer combo. And these two go back years, coming up through the Johannesburg scene together with a sound that fuses Dave Martian's electronica, hip-hop and jazz with CO's unmistakable vocals. Brand new on the impeccable Stay True Beats, This Is Ghost Photos on Poolside on Point Blank.

0: Right, first shout to the afternoon coming in. The Uptash locked in, Shermanator, loving all the videos from Ibiza this season, especially those big closing parties. Thanks for locking in, guys. Also going out to Voodoo Nation, just locked on to the incredible Point Blank Radio with me, AD, doing poolside for you this Wednesday afternoon.
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0: Now, Thievery Corporation co-founder and all-round legendary producer Eric Hilton is back with a new piece of Balearic-influenced down-tempo soul. Taking his inspiration from the warmth and the tranquility of the Ibizan sun, much like we try and do here on this show, this one is an instant transportation there to the White Isle. This is Chase the Sun.

This one's going out to the first international listener of the month. He's in Portugal, he doesn't know where he is, but he's chowing down on Pastel Donatas. Seems like perfect prep for the big Iron Man that you're doing. Big up to Ben. Also shout out to Tom Morris as well, locked in this afternoon to poolside. Don't forget, you can get your shout outs too. Hit the feel it button on the app, let me know you're liking the music, drop me a message, and generally let me know what you're up to this afternoon. And we're going to stay Balearic now as we move things on to something new from A Vision of Panorama. Returning with a down-tempo midday head nodder featuring Miura on vocals, this is Essence.

big up to Sean the Plasterer, messaged in, loving that one. Brand new from Logic 1000, featuring Felsia, That's Too Love. You're listening to Point Blank Radio with myself, AD, this afternoon, with the October edition of Poolside. Don't forget, you're listening, you can get your shouts in. Say hello to people, let me know what you are doing this afternoon, all you silent lot locked in. Let's hear from you. This track is taken from Confirmation, Logic 1000's second album that came out at the start of the month, which I've really, really been enjoying. It covers everything from ambient to down-tempo breaks, and there's a couple pushing up into house territory, featuring a great bunch of collaborators, people like Cooker, Jam City, and Christine and the Queens. In fact, I love that one so much, and that entire album, that when I was putting the show together today, I was torn about which track to play you from it. So for the first time on Poolside, I'm giving you two tracks back to back from the same artist. This next one is more of an emotive, soaring sampler of a classic vocal from Deborah Cox's It's Over Now. You'll recognise it instantly, I'm sure, and it's far from the first time it's been sampled. But it's really great to hear a new take on what that vocal can be and what it can do. The second track this month from Logic 1000 is Forgiven.

0: Poolside.
1: Wow, how beautiful was that? Big up to Richard Jackson. Let me know who was loving those Logic 1000 tracks. Go check that album out. It's so good. And next up, some more organic down-tempo goodness for you as Duet drops a new one of Confidence. This is a sunset version.

0: from his new 5-tracker featuring all new versions of some of the standout tracks from last year's Departure album. That was Duet with Confidence, the Sunset version, playing that for Kyle over in the States. Although Kyle has messaged in saying you can't play a Sunset version yet. I know, the Sunset anthem comes at the end of the first hour. And that feels more like a midday version to me, but it's not quite as catchy a title now, is it, Kyle?
1: Pole side.
2: It goes 1, 2, 3, 4,
0: But next up, it's time for a little bit of mid-afternoon hip-hop for you. On a jazzy tip from two of the leading lights of the golden age of UK hip-hop, lyricist Essa and producer Jay Felix. Taken from their brand new album, Fifth Foundation, that came out just this month, this is Break the Chain.
3: There's things you can't see, but you know. You know, things that you feel in your bones. Let me speak on it though. For reasons unknown, there's nowhere I feel I'm at home. You can see from this photo in sepia tone. There's a man in the picture and he's on his own. We were shown there are feelings that we deal with alone. So this is how I feel, cold, shy and invasive. That's me though, B. Don't try to change this, please. I don't see no kind of basis. I'm emo.

there's always room for a bit of hip-hop by the pool. Featuring a full band of talented musicians, a vocalist, their live show looks amazing. An absolute masterclass in what hip-hop can be once it steps away from the loops of a laptop. That was Essa and Jay Felix with Break the Chain. But next, we've got an update on a classic from Nightmares on Wax. This is Damn, the Abbey Road Gospel version.

0: after the success of an incredible sold-out show at Royal Albert Hall earlier this year, Nightmares on Wax took the whole band into the only studio big enough to fit them all in London, the legendary Abbey Road Studio 2, and re-recorded that one, Damn and You Wish. Both amazing versions, love hearing the gospel vibes on that. Don't forget, if you like that, come and find me on the socials. Find me on Instagram, Poolside On Air. 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Click the link in my bio. And in there is a little link to something on Spotify called the Daytime Playlist. 2,400 tracks deep, over 160 hours of incredible music. Just like all the stuff I've played you so far on this month's show. Constantly getting updated each month with all of my new favourite music. You can save it, stick it in your pocket, listen to it anytime. You can't get point blank directly in your ears. It's all yours. Come find me on Instagram, Poolside On Air, for the Daytime Playlist. Feel the energy going up? We are ripping through the first hour. And now we're going to try something a little bit different.
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0: Final release from Defected's brief foray into the world of dub and reggae, coordinated with the legendary David Rodigan, has just dropped. Prince Fatty's heading up the controls on this one. It brings in a full live band to reimagine The Vision and Andrea Triana's modern house classic in a dubby halftime.

Big up Tommy, loves that version of The Vision and Andrea Triana's Heaven. Shell and Dave Gaiacello is back with a new album on the equally legendary Blue Note label. It's called Synonym and is a brilliant 15 covers of all-time classics with some very special guests, including Anoni, Chaka Khan, and on this one, Leanne Lahavas. This is an amazing version of Dennis Edwards and Saida Garrett's Don't Look Any Further.

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2: Time for something brand new, literally dropped into my inbox just this morning. It's featuring two of my favorite artists coming together, Gabrielle's and Say She She. As we're ripping through the daytime session, the sun over in your imaginary pool is now directly overhead. The tan is coming on a treat and things are heating up, which makes it perfect timing to drop this. Bringing a fierce, funky drum break in the background that you can hear, and a dark bass line contrasting it with some really, really sweet vocals from the Say She She girls. This one's going to give you a right kick up the backside this Wednesday afternoon. This is Gabrielle's and Say She She with Break It on Poolside.

the latest track to come from Mood's forthcoming album on Boogie Angst. I can't wait to hear what else is on there. Unfortunately for Ed, I've just had a message coming from Andy. He's a Blue Nose, he's a Birmingham fan, and he wishes you nothing but bad luck tonight. I'm not sure about that. That's a bit harsh, I reckon. But now, Dusky are back with their fifth studio album on Anjuna Deep. It's called Signals, and as always, it's a brilliant mixed bag of genres and styles, but this is the one for me. Some deep daytime disco. This is Fruit Bat.

0: Bat from their album Signals, playing that for Mike, Olga, Carlo, and the rest of the gang over in the Hoshi Matcha Bar in Sicily. Oh, I wish I was in Sicily right now. I bet it is beautiful over there. But now we need to get into the last track of Daytime Proper here on this month's Poolside.
1: Point Blank.
0: And this one, we're going big and smiley and uplifting to close it out with Boyan.

0: we started the daytime session very, very gentle. Soothed you, we picked you up, we gave you energy. We're culminating with that one there from Boyan and Jet Vesper with Low Light Lover to round out the daytime session on this month's Poolside. And with that done, it can mean only one thing before we go after dark and into the mix. We've got something very special coming up for you next. With October's Sunset Anthem.
1: Poolside.
0: Now, the Sunset Anthem is for that special moment in the day. You soothe your hangover by your pool. You're ready for a big night ahead, but you need a little interlude. You head down to a beautiful view looking across the ocean. If you're in Ibiza, you head down to San Antonio Bay. And you start to watch the sunset. As the sun dips towards the ocean, the atmosphere starts building. It feels electric, it feels atmospheric. And that is where this comes in.
1: The Sunset Anthem on Poolside.
0: And this month's Sunset Anthem comes from London producer Abacus, a new version of the final track on his July album, Colour Fields. Originally a brooding, futuristic breakbeat-driven piece that feels destined to one day soundtrack a sci-fi blockbuster. He's now stripped the beats right out and gives it a euphoric, introspective energy perfect for moments like this. Your October Sunset Anthem is Abacus, The Other Side.

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3: All right, that is the hour one done. We might have overrun a little bit, but it's worth it because that was so much good music. Hope you enjoyed it as much as I did. Next up, though, we're getting into the mix. We're going after dark. We're going into hour two. And you know what? This month, we're going to start with something really, really special from Retro Fact. But before we get to that, let me give you a little update on a very, very special party that's coming up. Saturday the 14th of November, the Point Blank Radio 32nd birthday. I know, it's ridiculous. 32 years of this incredible station, and it's going to be a hell of a day and night. 3 p.m. to 3 a.m. taking over under beneath the Westway in Ladbroke Grove for a solid 12-hour party featuring St. Luke's headlining and the very best of Point Blank DJs. We've got Carleen, Damien Charles, Double S, Harvinder, Juju, Leandros, Malik Full Soul, Nui, Scotty D, Cy Courage, The Genix, Tony White, and last, but by no means least, the man like Zaki. Tickets are available now on Skiddle and the early birds have already gone, so do not hang about. Bag yours now. That's the 14th of November at Under in West London for Point Blank's 32nd birthday. Now, we have got about 55 minutes left. I want you to carry on getting your shouts in. Keep getting your messages into me like Megs did. Really enjoyed the end of that first hour. Well, Megs, we're going to start picking things up a bit now. Before we get to 4 p.m, we're going to have you up on your feet, disco fists in the air, with all the good energy. But for now, we're going to start things nice and deep with this one. This is Summer Nights 86 from Retro Fact. You're locked into Poolside with AD here on Point Blank Radio. Stay with me.

How are you feeling? You are locked into Poolside with AD here on Point Blank Radio this Wednesday afternoon. Shout-outs going out to Mickey G, the first to hit Feeling It for hour two. Also going out to Kev and Paolo, locked in this afternoon. Paolo managed to weasel out of a 3pm meeting so we could lock in for this one. Appreciate that one. This track in the back, this is Play Me Raw by the incredible Groove Armada. And before that, we played you Black Loops with Body Frequencies. Loads left.

couple more shouts coming in. Matt locked in from Barcelona, big up the international crew. Chris said also locked in this afternoon. From the equally brilliant but not quite as glamorous Chingford. Keep getting your shouts in, keep saying hello,

Big up Stewie Stew. Loving this one. This one is LDF with Just Dance, the Johannes Albert remix. Track before that was Alex L. Ross with All the Answers. We are rapidly coming up to only half an hour left of this month's Poolside, but I've got so many more amazing tracks to play for you this afternoon. Stay here with me.

Going out to Kev, hit the feeling it button this afternoon, and the rest of the Snack Res boys who are locked in. Also, a special shout out to all those people who are stuck at their desks slaving away this afternoon, but come and find me on the Mixcloud for the listen back. 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You can listen to Scotty D. You can listen to Marky Mark and any of the rest of the crew. So don't feel too bad if you can't get yourself away from your desk this afternoon. If you feel like you've missed out, you kind of have a little bit. We've got the energy going up this Wednesday afternoon, but hopefully you will pick this up anytime you like and you'll get the same buzz.

Big up Jawsie Jules, hit feeling it this afternoon. This track in the back is Jimster, What You Are, and before that we played you some Bambunu, I Can Send You to Space, the Will Saul mix, some Stogov with Pulse of Seduction. Coming up, I've got a brilliant remix of Soul to Soul from Synthy, and a big one from Nessie and Jackson McLaren. So stay here, keep it locked on Poolside here on Point Blank.

playlist. One for Ruben, messaged in this afternoon, loving the tracks. Also, big out to Anand, says smashing it this afternoon. Glad you're enjoying it, mate. Anyone listening, enjoying this vibe, needs to get themselves down to the big Point Blank 32nd birthday on the 14th. Do not forget, tickets are on Skiddle, the early bird's already gone. Do not waste any more time. Go and get those tickets before they all disappear, because we're going to be taking over under beneath the Westway in Ladbroke Grove for a solid 12-hour party. All the big Point Blank names are going to be there. So you better get down there too. Only the finest in house music all day and all night. A really fitting way to see in such a massive milestone birthday for Point Blank Radio. Hope you can make it. Big up to Double S. He's on the lineup. Just hit the feeling it button. Catch him down there, 14th of November.

Great shouts going Stewie Stew, Herb and Mick H. All say great show, loving the music. This is a big one to finish on. This is Hodge with Big Splash with a wicked wobbling bass line. Enjoy this.

time really does fly when you're having fun. That's pretty much it from me for the October edition of Poolside. We started you chill, we picked you up, we gave you energy, and we're finishing with this absolute fist pumper. Do not forget, come and find me on the socials, Poolside on Air, if you want to get the daytime playlist. All that gentle, soothing, perfect sunshine vibes. Stick it in your pocket anytime you want. And also, the really important thing I have to tell you today is to get your tickets for the 32nd birthday of Point Blank on the 14th of November at Under in Ladbroke Grove for 12 hours with the very best of Point Blank, with St. Luke's headlining and all your other favourite Point Blank radio DJs. Thank you so much for everyone that tuned in this afternoon. Last quick shout going to Mickey G. He has very much got in at the end of it, and also the Genix as well there too. Thank you for messaging all. Brax is up next. I'm going to be back on the 11th of November. Keep it locked here on Point Blank. It is the best station in London. Take care.

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0: one venue, two rooms, heavyweight sound systems, and 14 DJs bringing the vibes from 3 p.m. until late. Saturday, the 14th of November at Under Ladbroke Grove. 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

yes, what is going on? You've got Brax live till 6 this evening. This is Rhythmic Addiction on the Big Bad Point Blank. Out to 80 for the last couple. Wicked, wicked show, brother. Starting the show this week, one by Mallard, a track called Marco's Mango, Rhythm Section Recordings. Out to Nisha, out to Kyan, out to Leia. Locked in, locked on right now. Out to Benjamin over there in Berlin. Yes, out to the Genix as well.

Don't forget you can get through to the studio from the app. Just download that right now if you haven't already. Come show me a signal. But for now, keep it locked. It's Braxy with Rhythmic Addiction. See you on the other side.

This one sounds a Puerta. Track called Loose Thread. And the one before this, straight from Detroit. That one was by J Sounds. Track called Levels to This.

Yes, out to the Rickstar. Don't forget, if you're a silent listener and haven't yet got the app, send us a message straight through to the studio. Get your shout out. To the London Corniche crew, I see ya. This one sounds of Audio Werner. A track called Wild. This one's a builder. Out to the Stewie Stew, easy brother.

foundation of Point Blank DJs over two rooms with the special guest St. Luke's. Tickets available on Skiddle and on Resident Advisor, and do not miss that one. I will see you there.

You absolutely love this one. This one, the Linkwood remix of Eternal Freedom. Funky Screwface Business. Out to the Lobster, very kind mate, thank you, and thanks for listening. Yeah, out to the Float, feeling it. Out to you mate. Easy Vinny as well, same perfect. Yeah, this one definitely is. To Luke as well, can't forget y'all. Doing very well. Yeah, out to my ADE gang as well. And if anyone's gonna be over there in Amsterdam for ADE, definitely hit me up. I will be floating around. Following the good vibes.

track called Healing, but this one, the Sean Green dub. Forthcoming Soulclist in a week or two, I think. Bassline, and this one is Naughty.

Another date for your diary. This time, 20th November, Friday. You've got Rhythmic Addiction. Over there in Bricks. In Brixton, London. You can catch the man, Max Sinnell. Head honcho behind Soul Quest Records.

from France, and he's going to be playing a deeper set. And of course, with Rhythmic Addiction, you've got myself, Brex, warming things up for you guys as well. So that's Friday the 20th November. Early bird's gone. Head to Resident Advisor.

Cynthia, sending this one out to Nisha. Out to James as well, we know you're locked in. Out to Mex, out to the Double S. Easy Mr. T as well. Last 25 minutes or so, you've been locked into Brax. This is Rhythmic Addiction. Sounds of At Jazz, Julian Gomez, this one called Opus Shadowed. And if you know me at all, this one never leaves the bag.

SRs. Out to James, asking for a wave on the YouTube. That's as far as I take the YouTube requests.

mixing the rough with the smooth. This one from Point Blank's very own, the Genix. AKA Project Genix on this one. This one's called Deep As You Like. And that's exactly what it is. Yeah, out to the Genix. You can catch him every Sunday right here on the Big Bad, Point Blank. Every Sunday, 10 till midnight. Yeah, out to Ian from South. To Lloyd. Same tunes. Yeah, special shouts out to Sanjay. Out to Sono as well. Out to my Bushy Massive. Lovely couple. Out to you guys.

Yeah, this will be the last one from me. Yeah, don't forget, don't change that dial. Scotty D up next, taking you through till 8. It's the Big Bad Point Blank. Out to the double S, easy mate. Enjoying that Groove Chronicles, man. That was Percy. Out to Tash saying great show. Out to James. Out to Champs. Not forgetting Sai. Easy Richie. To the Richie 420 as well. Out to my Bushy crew, you know who you are. Don't forget Saturday.

Busy month, 14th November, Point Blank's 32nd birthday with St. Luke's, and Friday the 20th, Rhythmic Addiction. Myself, Max Sinnel, and Malingini as well. But for now, I've been Brex. I'll be back in 2 weeks' time. Scotty D'd up next, so don't change that dial. Be back in a couple of weeks. Peace.

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0: one venue, two rooms, heavyweight sound systems, and 14 DJs bringing the vibes from 3 p.m. until late. Saturday, the 14th of November at Under Ladbroke Grove. 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

before I go any further, got to send it out to Brax for the last two. He's back here in the hot seat in 2 weeks' time. Live right here on your favourite Point Blank Radio. Right now you're in tuned with me, Scotty D. With you till 8 o'clock. As we just get settled in and we build up a vibe, as we like to do in this first hour of the show.

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So once again, got to send out to Brax for the last 2 hours. Sounds of Point Blank Radio here on your Wednesday night with me, Scotty D. Got to send out to Tash tonight, also out to the Gen X. Hi as well to 40 tuned in, bigging up the Vinyl Junkie.

This one's new. Sounds of Foreign and Jerome. A track called More Than Money. Off the Can You For A Moment EP. Sounding nice here on your Wednesday night. 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

say hi to Steve over there in Teddington. Hope to catch up with you on the 14th of November. That's for Point Blank's 32nd birthday over there at Under in Ladbroke Grove. Out to all the crew heading down to that one. Reaching out to Gabriella, also out to our very own Brax. As I mentioned earlier, be sure to catch him back here in the hot seat in 2 weeks' time from 4 till 6.

skiddle.com. Point Blank Radio DJs across two rooms featuring special guests on the night, St. Lucas. Make sure you get yourselves down to that one.

Once again, this one, the trademark sounds of Mountain People on production. Sounds of Raw Pitch going out to Lives for Chocolate, aka Jojo, on this. As we enter the second hour. And as we like to do, we'll be going through the gears between now and 8 o'clock.

Yeah, in the background, personal favourite. Back in time to 2002, with the sounds of Len Lewis and Joy. Inside the last 30 minutes from myself tonight. Going to be handing you over to Rob Francis at the top of the hour. Don't go changing.

to send this one especially out to B13. Not forgetting, of course, Kate and Little Marcus. Pleasure, as always, to have you guys tuned in. Hope to catch you real soon.

Don't forget you can find me here all Turner Wednesday nights from 6 till 8. Rotating with that man, Lee Berry, who will be taking care of business this time next week.

Okay, I'm gonna leave you with this one. Sounds of a guy called Gerald with Rhythm of Life. Handing over the reins to Rob Francis, he's up after a very short app break. So be sure to check the ads for more info regarding our 32nd birthday. It's on the 14th of November down there at Under. Two rooms of music down there with Point Blank Radio DJs spread across two rooms. And of course our special guest on the night, St. Lucas. Going to be big. Make sure you got your tickets for that.

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0: one venue, two rooms, heavyweight sound systems, and 14 DJs bringing the vibes from 3 p.m. until late. Saturday, the 14th of November at Under Ladbroke Grove. 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

codes going out to St Kilda and also to Natty Wiggles. Tonight I'm playing a selection of tracks from the classic Northern Exposure Mix compilation by Sasha and John Digweed, which amazingly has turned 30 years. And it's been reissued. So I've been able to buy it on vinyl, which is nice. So I'll squeeze in a few other tracks that are not from that album as well, but from the same sort of era tonight.

Shouts out to Mark Zappa in Poland and also to Ollie in London. Also out to all the silent listeners. Get in touch, let me know what you're up to tonight.

This track, of course, is Dark and Long. This is the Darren Emerson recreation, also taken from Northern Exposure, but famously on the Trainspotting movie as well.

This one is, of course, Water from a Vine Leaf by the late William Orbit with Spooky on the remix. This one is for Dazzler and also for Herb as well.

Shouts out to Kev in Aldershot. Yes, indeed, most of the tracks from tonight's show are taken from the Northern Exposure album. It's been reissued to celebrate 30 years, and I picked up a copy on vinyl. Quite nice to hear the tunes end to end, as I've only ever heard most of them in that mix. Also going out to Antonio in Italy. And Matty Miller from Albuquerque.

Coming up on Saturday, the 14th of November, Point Blank celebrates 32 years. Got some big milestones going at the moment, with a very special gig at Under in Ladbroke Grove, London, from 3 p.m. onwards. Two rooms of music. Special guest St. Lucas. And more Point Blank DJs than you can shake a stick at. That's Saturday the 14th of November at Under in Ladbroke Grove. Shout out to Mr. Pob

You are listening to Point Blank Radio, live and direct from London. Shouts going out to Love Agent in Berlin. Good to have you on board tonight.

This one in the background is called Seaside Atmosphere by Steph Paco and Frederick. This one's going out to Ram. Good to hear from you, mate. Also to Frankie Findlay. And to Hoff from Ipswich. But not that Ipswich. It's Ipswich in the US. Welcome on board to all of you.

Shouts out to Brandy. And also to Tash. This track's called Call It Love by Deuce. This is the Patrick Prinz Moving Melodies mix.

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Morgan King with a track called I'm Free. Another one from the Northern Exposure album, which has been re-released to commemorate 30 years since the original. Out to the audiophile. Also to Mr. London, who's in San Jose, Costa Rica. Welcome.

So yeah, that's pretty much it from me. Gonna end on this track from Rabbit in the Moon, which is called Out of Body Experience. I'll be back in 2 weeks. You can, of course, listen back on my Mixcloud page. 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

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This one, Doc Scott, from the As Nasty As I Wanna Be EP. Sublow Business. This one.

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From the Full Cycle LP. But this one, I feel I neglected back in the day.

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